0: offering you hope and encouragement.
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0: I love that that is not just a song, but it is also a declaration. I will have no fear. That is John Reddick on J103. I'm Amanda, and it wasn't until recently that I was reminded that the enemy uses tactics. Like, he wants to come in and steal our joy. He wants to come in and make sure we are not living for God. And so he uses things like distraction and fear to get us off course. And you know what we do when we know that we have a force working against us? We work really hard to push that force out. So just be aware that those things might be creeping in, and maybe it's something we have to be really mindful about so we don't get off course.
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5: Showers likely, maybe a few thunderstorms popping up. No severe weather, but localized flooding is possible tonight into Saturday. There is a flood watch in effect for our Tennessee counties until 2 p.m. on Saturday. We will clear out Saturday afternoon with some spotty thunderstorms remaining and a high of 83. Sunday, 79 for the high. It should be a great day, but we could see a few spotty showers on Sunday evening. I'm Chief Meteorologist David Carnes for the Local 3 Storm Alert Team.
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0: She is CC Winans. That's my king on J103. I'm Amanda, and it almost felt like Christmas yesterday. I pulled up to my house, and there was a big box on the front step. It was the patio umbrella that I ordered over the weekend. It is finally here, and this is something I've wanted for a couple of years. We moved into our house a few years ago, and you know how it goes, where it's like, we don't want to buy all the things right up front because we want to see how the space actually works for us. And I love being able to sit outside and read a book, but we have zero shade in our yard, so I couldn't see the pages, and I was worried about sun damage, like all of it. So I'm super excited to get underneath that umbrella and get to a good book. Well, the library, Chattanooga Public Library, kicking off their summer reading program tomorrow. They're going to do some parties from 2 until 4 tomorrow afternoon at most branches. And this year's theme, for kids and for grown-ups too, Road Trip 2026, First Stop, Chattanooga. If you can't make it out to a branch, you can always sign up online.
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0: So when we scroll through social media, we're told that in order to have a really good summer, you have to have a perfectly manicured lawn and you have to have a really big boat and you have to be able to take your kids on all of these exotic, expensive vacations. When the truth is, some of the sweetest moments of summer are things that money can't buy. Hey there, I'm Amanda on J103, and maybe this weekend we can think of a list of those things, like sitting around a bonfire and making s'mores. Yeah, you spend a few dollars on marshmallows, but it's not a whole lot. Riding bikes, being able to go to the local ice cream shop and get a cone that's perfect and drippy and it kind of makes a mess, but it's so delicious at the same time as well. Having a chance to do a cannonball in a local pond or in your neighbor's backyard. All of these things, such sweet memories that are good for grown-ups and for kids too, and truly things that money can't buy.
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0: So we're told in the Bible that the troubles of today are temporary, but man, when we are standing in them, they feel like they're a pretty big deal. 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I have a friend who had a child just get diagnosed with cancer, and that is something that completely takes you out of the everyday, and all of a sudden you are focused on getting that kid better. But even those kind of things that are life-changing, life-altering, those are things that aren't going to last forever. The thing that does last forever, that eternity we have in heaven, and that is what we get to look forward to. So yeah, let's be present in the moment where we are right now, but also be mindful that something good is waiting.
1: 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Chances are it's a Langley.
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3: Showers likely, maybe a few thunderstorms popping up. No severe weather, but localized flooding is possible tonight into Saturday. There is a flood watch in effect for our Tennessee counties until 2 p.m. on Saturday. We will clear out Saturday afternoon with some spotty thunderstorms remaining and a high of 83. Sunday, 79 for the high. It should be a great day, but we could see a few spotty showers on Sunday evening. I'm Chief Meteorologist David Carnes for the Local 3 Storm Alert Team.
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0: So as we get ready to head into a weekend, are there some things that you would say, yeah, that is something to be thankful for? Hey there, I'm Amanda on J103. Here is a tip. If you still have kids in school and you keep getting the email that I do, hey, by the way, your kid has some overdue library books. Look underneath the seats of your car. I know we look in the book bags and we look in their rooms and we look in lots of different places, but librarians say under the seat of the car is a great place for those books to hide.
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0: The enemy would love for us to believe that the mistakes of our past determine the path of our future. And yeah, while our choices have consequences, we don't have to carry that shame with us anymore. Hey, I'm Amanda. I'm J103, that thing you've been carrying around like a very heavy backpack, or that cloud that's been following you and you're like, I can't get rid of it. Hand it over to Jesus. He says, I'm going to take that thing, throw it as far away as the east is from the west, and it doesn't have to determine the steps of your future.
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0: So I already like that song a whole lot, but I saw a new version of it. It's like now my new favorite. Hey there, I'm Amanda. On J103, that was Blessing Offer and Lift Me Up. Saw a video of an elementary school. They were getting ready to wrap up their school year, and the kids were singing that song. And just that reminder that we all need somebody that we can lean on, but we can also be that someone that others can count on. I love that songs have a way of getting into our hearts, even from a young age. And when we can get those messages kind of ingrained in our hearts, in our spirits, it allows us to carry them with us as we get older. And those lessons are things we just don't forget.
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3: Showers likely, maybe a few thunderstorms popping up. No severe weather, but localized flooding is possible tonight into Saturday. There is a flood watch in effect for our Tennessee counties until 2 p.m. on Saturday. We will clear out Saturday afternoon with some spotty thunderstorms remaining and a high of 83. Sunday, 79 for the high. It should be a great day, but we could see a few spotty showers on Sunday evening. I'm Chief Meteorologist David Carnes for the Local 3 Storm Alert Team.
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0: So maybe the week has been so busy, or like, we didn't even plan anything for the weekend. Hey, I'm Amanda on J103. Well, this weekend, Chattanooga Renaissance Fair is coming to Coolidge Park tomorrow from 10 until 8. They are going to have 150 different vendors, live entertainment on a couple of stages, and of course, costume contests as well. The really fun thing, this is totally free to attend. They do have some ticketed events you can be a part of, but if you just want to show up, get a turkey leg, wear a costume, you can do so absolutely for free.
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0: When that song first came out, he shared a story about what it meant to him, and it's something I have never forgotten. That was David Leonard with Keep the Light on J103. Hey, I'm Amanda. He shares this, that there is so much darkness in the world. We see it in ourselves and in our communities and in the world, and we really want to push that out. However, maybe just as important or even more important is we look for ways to turn that light on. Being a light in the darkness, because when the light and the dark get in an argument, the light is going to win every single time.
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0: those are just 8 small letters, but when you break them up into those 3 words, they mean a whole lot. My God can. That's Katie Nicole on J103. I'm Amanda, and I recently heard a man online talk about how we forget that we still serve a God of and suddenly. When you read through some of the stories in the Bible, some of those big, incredible things that happened, often it was like, and suddenly God did this. He still does that stuff in our lives today. So maybe that thing we've been hoping for, praying for, doesn't feel like we're making a lot of progress. Don't forget, we still serve that God of and suddenly.
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3: Showers likely, maybe a few thunderstorms popping up. No severe weather, but localized flooding is possible tonight into Saturday. There is a flood watch in effect for our Tennessee counties until 2 p.m. on Saturday. We will clear out Saturday afternoon with some spotty thunderstorms remaining and a high of 83. Sunday, 79 for the high. It should be a great day, but we could see a few spotty showers on Sunday evening. I'm Chief Meteorologist David Carnes for the Local 3 Storm Alert Team.
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0: So as a parent of a recent graduate, I kind of have to check myself because for so many things, I'm pointing out the negative. Hey there, I'm Amanda. On J103, we have a daughter who is going to college and she is doing theater design. It is something that she is passionate about, something that she really loves. But of course, the question that comes to mind, well, what if you can't actually make a career out of that? What if you can't get a job? What if you can't pay your bills? But maybe instead of looking at the negative, we could look at the positive. What if you can use those skills in a really incredible way? And what if you can shine your light in the midst of an environment that sometimes has a lot of darkness? I need to work on that because God can use so many different situations in ways that we never expected. And I got to stop looking and saying, what if things go wrong? And actually go, okay, these could actually go right.
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0: hope and encouragement from Holly Brand to get you started here on this Saturday morning. I know somebody. This is J103. I'm Tom. And you've been trying to answer the question, but your response took a little longer than you thought. I mean, it wasn't a difficult question on the service. How you doing? It's a question that's asked thousands of times each day, but your response was, I'm tired, but grateful. Tired from years that seemed to fly by. Tired from being needed by everybody. Tired from the schedule, from the caregiving, from the work, the worry, and simply showing up over and over and over again. But also grateful, you know? You're grateful for a noisy kitchen and for late night talks. Grateful for ball games and graduation and one more family dinner around the table. You're grateful for the little things you used to rush past 10 years ago, but now wish you could slow down enough to hold on to. Grateful's a good place to be, but now it's time to enter into his rest.
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Brooke Ligetwood and Brandon Lake, Honey in the Rock on J103. I'm Tom, and when it comes to your relationship with the Lord, you know it's time to get moving. Well, that's why our sister ministry, Come On, Let's Go, has put out Bible reading plans that are available through the YouVersion Bible app. Now, there are plans about dealing with regret. There are plans about hope. 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Just search for Come On, Let's Go. 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

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I'm Tom. And Choices Chattanooga's community baby shower is going to be here before you know it. 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
3: 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Yeah, they track that too. 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

0: This I know. Hope and encouragement from Ryan Stevenson. This I know on J103. Well, good morning, my friend. I'm Tom. And hey, congratulations on graduating. Now, I am sure you're getting a whole bunch of gifts and advice right now. Well, consider giving yourself a gift that you don't have to open for a while. Write a letter to yourself to open like 5 years from now. It doesn't have to be elaborate. Just maybe answer three questions like, what do you hope never changes? What scares you right now? And what are you excited about? I mean, it's fun and it's a great exercise because someday you're going to look back and realize you didn't have to have everything figured out, but you were brave enough to take the next step anyways. And that's always worth celebrating, both now and 5 years from now.
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Hope and encouragement from Toby Mac and Zach Williams, Cornerstone on J103. He is the chief cornerstone, and you can build your life on him. So it's time to get started. 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

0: Now they've got different divisions, different categories, and okay, so I'm talking about cornhole. You got to know that. But it's called the Cornhole Clash for Christ. It's happening at First Baptist Church in Sweetwater. And again, with all of these divisions, you never know. There might be someone with a little bit more skill than you have. So if you lose quickly, don't worry, because there is a car show that you can go check out. Now, it is all fun and all for a great cause to help support foreign missions. And it's happening this morning, starting at 9, and it goes until 1. So check it out. It's called the Cornhole Clash for Christ at First Baptist Church in Sweetwater.
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0: Strings and Heart, who did a fantastic job at J-Fest this year, Honeydew, Praise the Lord, on J103. 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
3: 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Look, I got a

my place in this world. For King and Country and Michael W. Smith, Place in This World on J103. I'm Tom, and I'm wondering if you've ever considered being part of the J103 music team, because we really do need your voice. 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All of that will help us play the right song at the right time with hope and encouragement when someone needs it most. 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

0: It's simple when you boil it all down. That's Renee. Nothing but Jesus. Hope and encouragement on J103. I'm Tom, and you're probably asking that question, man, how is summer here already? One minute you were reminding everybody to grab a jacket, and now all of a sudden you're trying to figure out camp schedules and vacation dates and VBS registrations. And you also find yourself worrying about your grocery bill doubling and wondering if the air conditioner can survive one more Tennessee summer. And then your daughter marches in and announces that she's a senior now, and you're so not ready for that. And this is just a quick reminder that these summers don't last forever, and things don't have to be perfect in order to be memorable. So enjoy the journey and pray for your air conditioner.
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0: 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Why should I worry? On J103, I'm Tom, and it is time to start warming up your vocal cords because tomorrow is Market Karaoke Day at the Chattanooga Market. 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Or maybe, if the possibility of hearing someone doing a Wounded Duck version of your favorite song is not appealing to you whatsoever, it might be a better idea for you to head to Erlanger Park and enjoy the Lookouts game tomorrow afternoon instead.
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night, I dream about a Nashville skyline. Naive enough to think that it's my town. Singing about pipe dreams, hanging on by a heartstring. 100 doors kept on closing for the one.

Brandon Lake, Praise You Anywhere on J103. I'm Tom, and when you have an opportunity to connect with somebody, there's nothing better. 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And in high school, when people confirmed that love, awesome, right? And then when you found the right church to help your family grow in their relationship with Christ, there's nothing better. Church Connection can help if you haven't found your people to worship with and serve alongside quite yet. Now, it's a list of churches throughout the Tennessee Valley, and maybe you'll find just the church family you're looking for. 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

0: Hope and encouragement from Tasha Layton. Thank you isn't enough. This is J103. I'm Tom. And there's something about the last weekend in May that convinces you that this is finally the weekend that life will get organized. And you think today's the day. Winter coats are going to disappear. The junk drawer will become functional. And the garage will stop looking like it lost a fight with a yard sale. And then, like 5 hours later, you find that you haven't made much progress. But you have found 3 missing water bottles, a charger to a phone from 1995, and a tote labeled important papers that contain nothing but birthday candles and a flip-flop. You know, maybe that urge to clean isn't really about the garage, the closet, or the junk drawer. Maybe it's about wanting life to feel a little lighter heading into summer. And maybe it's time to lay that burden at Jesus' feet. Because lighter, that's a good thing.
1: 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So does Donald Kane State Farm. They proudly support the music and ministry of J103. We can't part the sea of traffic, but we can give you hope and encouragement while you wait. 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
1: J103 with Forrest Frank. God's got my back and your front and everything else, too. He's got you totally covered this morning. Hi, I'm Ted. Cloudy and 74 degrees, but it feels incredible here in the Tennessee Valley. And I am actually down south of Chattanooga. I'm in Ringgold, so just a couple of exits past the Georgia State line. In fact, if you come on down I-75 and you get off there in the Ringgold, it would be the second Ringgold exit, not the Cloud Springs Road exit, not the Battlefield Parkway exit, but the next one, if you'll get off there and then take a right and head down 41 there to 147 Patty Road is where we're located at. I've put the J103 flags up in a couple of places. Once you're on Rock Circle, you'll see a flag down there at Patty Road, and then you'll see a flag up where you turn here to 147 Patty Road, which is the Wade Craft Farms. Wade Craft Farms is a family-owned farm right here in Ringgold. They've got a lavender field, they've got alpacas, they've got chickens, and so much fun for your whole family. They just set up cornhole, in fact, right in front of me here, so you can come on and play, and I'll even toss a couple of bags with you if you want. Now, why is lavender so popular? I've done some research on this and checked it out. Have you ever wondered why people like lavender so much? It's not just because it's pretty, and it is. Those little purple flowers and things are so pretty. But lavender has been shown to help promote relaxation. It helps reduce feelings of stress, and that's why you'll find lavender products in all sorts of things, from candles to lotions to bath products. And honestly, here at Wade Craft Farms, they've got many of those that are inside the shop here, the lavender gift shop here. You can come and check that out. And think about this, too. Could there be anything more special about slowing down enough just to walk through those rows of purple flowers and simply enjoy God's creation? And here's something else, too. You can actually pick them and take them home with you. That's right. It costs $5 for adults to get into the farm. And then if you want to pick a bundle of lavender, it's only $7. And by the way, all products are buy four and get one free. Every year before I leave, I always purchase some of the lavender plants to take home. You know, my wife does the flower thing, and so she's got them growing, and they're coming up in our yard too, and so you can do that as well. So come on by and check out the gift shop. I do have the J103 prize wheel set up where you can spin and win some Coca-Cola prize products, and I've also got a four-pack of tickets to the Chattanooga Zoo I'm going to be giving away. So come on by and get registered for that. Now, also, hey, because they have so many animals here, the alpacas and the chickens, and they even have some farm dogs here, if you can leave your pets at home, that would be great. They're not allowed in the lavender field there, and it can bring a lot of stress to the family. So just bring your family, your two-legged family, and come and have a great time today. Alpaca Day goes today until 2 o'clock and tomorrow after from 9 to 2. And then next Friday, June 5th, they'll be here from 3 to 7. And then the June 14th, the next couple of weekends, 9 to 2 again. So come on by and see us. Put this address in your GPS. It's 147 Patty Road, P-A-T-T-Y, in Ringgold. I'm Ted on J103.

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0: J103 with Zaria Zachary, and that is Stay. Well, good morning. It is a beautiful day already shaping up here in the Tennessee Valley. We are down at the Wade Craft Farms in Ringgold. Think lavender. If you walked through your house today, this morning already, you thought, you know what? We need to make this smell a little better. I've got the way for you to do that here at the Lavender Farms. In fact, the fun of you pick lavender, there's something satisfying about picking your own food or flowers, right? And when you pick your own lavender, you're not just buying a bundle of flowers. Think about it, you're actually creating a memory. Kids love it too. Grandparents love it. They love coming down here and picking it with their grandkids. And so when you get home, every time you smell that lavender, you're going to remember the morning that you came out here to Wade Craft Farms and you picked it. Think how awesome that is. That's one reason why experiences often last a whole lot longer than purchases do. So come on out and see us. Now, you pick days go until 2 o'clock today and tomorrow, 9 to 2 tomorrow. This coming up Friday, June 5th, it'll be from 3 to 7. And then the next two weekends through the 14th, 9 a.m. to 2 p.m. But don't wait. Because obviously, the longer you wait, the less lavender's in the field. You've got a better choice, better chance of good selection right now if you come on out here this weekend. And if you come by and see me here today for the kickoff to this opening weekend, you can get registered to win a 4-pack of tickets to the Chattanooga Zoo, and you can spin the Coca-Cola prize wheel here and just have a great time. Now, besides just picking lavender, there's so much else, too. Jeremy, who is one of the proud owners of this business here, he is the expert on alpacas. In fact, they don't spit at him, they kiss him when he walks up to them. That's how much they love him. I'm being a little facetious, but he can tell you everything there is to know about alpacas. He may even race one of them if you ask him nicely. He can do that, especially Bandit. I hear he loves to race Bandit. But you can come and you can check out the gift shop here. There's plenty of lavender candles. There's dried lavender bundles. You can take home, hang those in your shower, and you can have a nice, relaxing shower today smelling that. They have bath bombs, bath salts, body butter, and so much more. In fact, you may even be able to find some, I don't know, some goat soap here. I'm just going out on a limb to think that. There may be some here. Now, farm admission's $5 per adult. Kids are free. You could come in, and every bundle of lavender you pick is only $7. So that's awesome. And all products are buy four, get one free. So come on by. Here's the address to put in your GPS. It's 147 Patty Road here in Ringgold. It's only 5 minutes off of I-75. If you're coming south on 75, it's the 3rd Georgia exit. You've got Cloud Springs Road, that's by the Costco. You've got Battlefield Parkway just past the Welcome Center. The next one is where you get off there, and then you'll turn right, and it's super simple there. It's like 4 or 5 miles. You're here. So come on by, 147 Patty Road. It's Wade Craft Farms. Just look for the J103 flags. I've put them out to help you find them once you get on Brock Circle. I'm Ted on J103.
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0: J103, that's Zach Williams and Ben Fuller. And Wait For Me here on J103, it's Wait For Me. Hi, I'm Ted, and this beautiful morning here in North Georgia, I am standing, to my left, I've got a beautiful chicken coop here with some chickens walking around. Right behind me are the alpacas. Hey, guys, lifting their heads up over the rail. They're looking at me. And straight ahead, I'm looking at the path that takes you down towards the lavender fields. We're here at Wade Craft Farms today. This is the kickoff to 2 weekends of You Pick Lavender. And so I'm telling you, if you want to get the best selection, the best choices, obviously this weekend is the weekend to come and check it out. Now, when you think about lavender, of course, did you know lavender is not just for smelling? It's not. Culinary lavender, you can use it in cookies and lemonade and tea and honey, ice cream, and even grilled meats, believe it or not. The key is just use a little bit. Don't use a whole lot, because if you end up using too much, well, dinner's going to taste like soap then. But just the right amount of it, it adds that little subtle floral flavor that's really delicious. It's really good. And you've got a chance to come down and pick some lavender today. You can come and do that, or you can go into the gift shop there and you can see some of the lavender products and things there. Things like lavender candles, some of the dried lavender bundles. They've already done some of the drying for you. Or you can come and pick it yourselves. For $7 a bundle, you can pick the lavender and take it home and use it however you want to. 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Malia's here, and Malia is the lavender expert. She's even wearing her a lavender shirt today and hat and earrings too. I noticed that as well. So you can come and she'll give you all the expert knowledge you need to. Sherry's walking around as well. 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She loves the animals. 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It is here at Wade Craft Farms. 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Kids are free. So come on down. Here's how you find us. 147 Patty Road in Ringgold. And if you get here before noon, you're going to see the flags out there on Brock Circle and here at Patty Road, the entrance into the farm. You're like, well, it looks like a driveway. Well, it is. It's a driveway into a family farm. And so come on down here and see us here today till 2 o'clock. Next Friday, 3 to 7 in the afternoon after work, and then the next couple of weekends, 9 to 2 on Saturdays, okay? So come on by. They're here tomorrow, too, by the way, after church. They'll be here from 9 a.m. to 2. I'm Ted at Wade Craft Farms for Lavender. 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

0: J103 with Riley Clemens. Hi, I'm Ted, and we are broadcasting today down in North Georgia, not too far from where I live, actually, only about 5 minutes from where I live. I drive by here all the time on my way to church and things. It's Wadecraft Farms. It's right on Patty Road, 147 Patty Road is what you need to put in your GPS to come find us. And once you get off of the I-75 there at the third Ringgold exit as you're coming south on 75 from Tennessee, you'll turn right and you'll come on down to Brock Circle. It's right just past Grace Church on the left. Then you'll see Brock Circle, the road on the right. Turn there and then just look for a couple of J-103 flags that I've placed out there for you to find if you get here before noon. After that, you're on your own. Trust your GPS, though. It'll bring you right here. Now, what is Wadecraft Farms? Well, Wadecraft Farm is a family-run farm, and they have lavender and all sorts of other things as well, alpacas and chickens and sorts of things, and so you can come down here and spend time. Now, what is it about lavender? A lot of times you'll hear people talk about lavender and sleep, that it helps you sleep. A lot of people keep it right near their bedside, and you know what? That scent, you can see why. It's very relaxing as part of a bedtime routine if you want to. Some people tuck a few dried lavender leaves in their pillowcases. Other people may have a little sachet on the nightstand there, or use lavender sprays on the bedding and things. No matter what your evening routine looks like, it'll help you create a more peaceful environment that can really make a difference in falling asleep and giving you that good rest. And so right here at Wadecraft Farms, you've got the very basis of that. The lavender plants out in the field. You can come and walk up and down the lavender, the rows of the lavender plants there. You can actually pick them $7 a bundle. And by the way, buy four, get one free. And when you come here, they also have an incredible gift shop. If you don't want to go through the you pick part, you can go walk it and just see it and smell it and feel it, get your family pictures and all of that. They've got a killer Bondominium back there you need to go look at. It's pretty awesome, a pavilion type thing. And then you can go in the gift shop on your way out here. They've got, not only do they have lavender candles and other things, they have bath bombs and bath sops and bath salts and body butter and things. But they also have some alpacas here on the farm, too, that love attention. And you can come and let your kids get a selfie with them. In fact, there's no better thing than a selfie with an alpaca. And they have alpaca products inside. In fact, one of the most unique yet undignified products that an alpaca will ever give you, I'm going to talk about that coming up here in about 10 minutes. We'll be listening for that. The U-Pick dates are today till 2 o'clock. Tomorrow from 9 a.m. to 2 p.m., and then this coming up Friday from 3 to 7, and the next two weekends through June 14th, 9 a.m. to 2 on Saturday and Sunday, okay? Come on down. It's only $5 to walk around the farm and get back to nature and enjoy some downtime. Your weekends have probably been super busy with the family, all sorts of incredible. Just come here and chill out on the farm. It's Wadecraft Farm, 147 Patty Road in Ringgold. I'm Ted on J103.
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J103 with Hannah Kerr, and that's Jesus Is Why. Well, good morning. We're hanging out here at the Wade Craft Farm down in Ringgold, Georgia. It is super convenient for you. If you're coming down I-75, it's that third Ringgold exit from Tennessee. The first one's the Cloud Springs Road exit right there by Costco. The next one is the Welcome Center there. You'll pass by that, and that's Battlefield Parkway. And then the third exit, that's the one you're looking for. You'll turn off there to the right. You'll come on down to Brock Circle, which is just a few minutes down the road there, and it's right past Grace Community Church on the left. And when you turn on Brock Circle, you'll come on down, and you're going to see Patty Road. You're going to see a J103 flag that I've placed there if you come before noon. And then once you turn there, you'll see the driveway up ahead there. I've put another flag there at 147 Patty Road. So it's only about 5 minutes off of I-75, and it'll be the best 5 minutes you've ever spent getting here, because you'll be able to feel yourself just relax. You'll be able to feel yourself just chill out. You won't have any loud noises other than this joker, me, talking here on the speaker. But you could come on by and have a great time. Just, you know, your weekends have probably been super busy, haven't they? With Memorial Day last weekend, you were probably on the go and crazy, crazy, crazy. Well, why not bring the family down here to the farm and just come and chill out and have a great time here? Bring the whole family. Bring a lunch if you want to. There's the gift shop. There's the field of lavender that you can go pick your own lavender for $7 a bundle is all it is. And buy four, get one free. And not only that, but you can enjoy the animals. And right in front of me, I've got Bandit the dog here. He is watching the chickens relentlessly. You're talking about a dog with an incredible attention span. That's him. He's staring at those chickens. Haven't figured out if he is security or if he would be opportune for lunch today. I'm not sure. But anyway, he's watching the chickens there, and you can see all the beautiful chickens pecking around in there. And right behind me are the alpacas, and Rebel is the one that loves to run. Rebel's in there, and we believe these are his kids that are here with him too. There's three others in here, they're girls, and you can come on and see them. And when you think of alpacas, if you never met one, you are missing out. They're curious, they're real gentle, and sometimes they somehow they always look like they're having a really good hair day. Kind of like me with headphone hair. Alpacas are raised for their incredibly soft fibers. And they use make socks out of those, hats, scarves, gloves, blankets. The fiber is warm, it's lightweight, and it's naturally insulating. And let's be honest, the chance to take a selfie with an alpaca, that's worth the trip by itself. So come on down and hang out here. They've got a lot of those alpaca products in the gift shop here as well. Also lavender bath bombs and bath salts and body butter and candles and more. So come on down. They're here till 2 o'clock today. Tomorrow, 9 to 2. Friday, 3 to 7. And then the next couple of weekends through June 14th, 9 a.m. to 2. Of course, the sooner you get here, the better selection you're going to have of the lavender in the fields there. So come on down. $5 for farm admission for adults. Kids are free. And you can come and have a great time. I'm Ted at the Wade Craft Farms, 147 Patty, P-A-T-T-Y Road on J103.

0: J103, that is Ban Reeves, and If I Didn't Have You. Well, good morning, I'm Ted. We just had a refreshing little light shower that just went through, and just like that, it's gone. That's kind of what we've been experiencing the last couple of weeks, haven't we? It's been since J-Fest. We thank God for a beautiful dry day on J-Fest a couple of weeks ago. And here, the last couple of weekends, been this way, cloudy, which means it's cool. It means cooler. It means not blazing hot, which means the perfect opportunity for you to come on down to the Wadecraft Farms and walk hand in hand or, you know, beside each other, whatever, through the lavender fields here. You can actually pick lavender. They'll show you how. They'll give you the tools you need, and you can come out with a beautiful bundle of lavender for only $7. Now, it's $5 to come to the farm and to check it out. I encourage you to do that. It's relaxing. That's for adults. Kids are free. So come on down and check it out. And, you know, lavender is thought to be glamorous in some cases. You have the beautiful scent, the beautiful floral aroma there that comes from lavender and dried lavender in the showers and things. But one of the best-selling products on all farms isn't glamorous at all, and that is manure. Now, alpaca manure is prized by gardeners because it's rich in nutrients and it's a lot gentler on the products than many other animal manures are on your crops and things. And they've got a factory behind me of alpaca poop. There is Rebel and his, I think, two or three daughters that are right here behind us here. And the cool thing about alpacas, they're very clean. They only do their business in one place, right? Tell that to a toddler. That's what they need to do. And so it's easy to harvest, and they're able to sell that. And you can purchase some of that if you want to. Gardeners call it garden gold is what they call that. And it's proof that sometimes the most valuable things don't really come in flashy products, right? Come on down, check out the gift shop here on the U-Pick Farm. Alpaca products, lavender candles, dried lavender bundles. If you don't want to go into the fields and pick them yourself, they've already got some dried for you and ready. There's bath bombs, bath salts, body butter. There is goat soap that's here, and it's just a big family affair. So come on down and check it out today till 2. Tomorrow, 9 a.m. to 2, next Friday, 3 to 7, and then the next couple of weekends through the 14th, 9 a.m. to 2 p.m. as well. I'm Ted here. Let me tell you how to get here, though. 147 Patty Road, 147 Patty Road, P-A-T-T-Y Road, in Ringgold. Put that in your GPS, and you'll find us. We're only 5 minutes off of I-75 there in the downtown Ringgold exit. 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

J103 with Elevation, and that is Alleluia. I came to praise. Did you? And it's so easy to do that here on a farm like this where I'm at. I'm at the Wade Craft Farms here, located just 5 minutes off of I-75 here in Ringgold. And you can come on down today till 2 o'clock, tomorrow 9 a.m. to 2, next week, or actually Friday, they're going to be here from 3 to 7, and then the next 2 weekends through the 14th from 9 a.m. to 2 p.m. $5 to come on the farm for adults. 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There's lavender candles. There's dried lavender bundles, bath bombs, bath salts, goat soap. All of those things are right inside there. And it's just a great time. Now, what's the deal about lavender? Well, people have loved lavender for thousands of years. Ancient civilizations, they used it in bathing. They used it in cleaning, perfumes, special ceremonies. The name lavender actually comes from a Latin word associated with washing. So there you go. I've already done the research for you. And thousands of years later, here we are. We're still finding reasons to enjoy it. There's some things that never go out of style. So get you some. Put it in your pillowcase at nighttime, and it'll help you relax a little bit. Hang some of the dry ones in the shower there, and you can have some of that. When the steam hits it, it'll open up those petals there, and you'll be able to experience that. It's just so much you can do, and it's so much fun just to come here and chill out with your family here at the Wade Craft Farms. Here's the address to put in your GPS. It's 147 Patty Road, P-A-T-T-Y, 147 Patty Road here in Ringgold. It's Wade Craft Farms. I'm Ted on J103.

0: ever have. So come and check that out. And, you know, seriously, I'm going to try to wax poetic here for you. As I look across those lavender fields and I watch families that are enjoying the farm, I just watched a couple little girls that raced Rebel, the alpaca, up and down the fence row here, and they're now looking at the eggs. And I saw others come walking out of there. I saw an adult mom and her mom, it appeared, walking out, and they both had bundles of lavender in their hand that they had cut themselves. When I look at all that, I'm reminded that God could have made a world that was pretty functional, right? Instead, he gave us beauty. He gave us all this around us, not just functional, but beautiful too. Those purple flowers that smell amazing, these real friendly and curious alpacas behind me that have those fuzzy faces, the sunsets that you can see when you're in places like this, the mountains that we live in around us here, music that we hear here on J103. Sometimes the beauty around us is a reminder that you and I, my goodness, we're loved by a creator who really has a great time of blessing us with good gifts, doesn't he? And so anyway, I just thought I'd say that, just some of the thoughts I was thinking here. Lavender plants, they produce blooms for many years to come with proper care. We've bought some of those last year from them and have put those out. With bees, if you have bees around, they love lavender. If you have other flowers, they can attract those. The alpaca fiber, it's often called one of the softest fibers in the world, and they have several alpaca products that are there inside the gift shop. I remember my grandparents, they had a sachet of lavender that they kept in drawers and closets to keep clothes smelling real fresh. And then don't forget, the manure, you can put that on your gardens and stuff. It's awesome. And all sorts of other things too. So lavender equals relaxation. It equals beauty. It equals memories here at the farm. And so come on down and check it out. They're here till 2 today. Tomorrow, 9 to 2. Next Friday, 3 to 7. And then the next two weekends, 9 a.m. to 2 p.m. on Saturday and Sunday. Okay, we're going to reach into this box right now. We're going to pull out one name, and they're going to win that four-pack of tickets to the Chattanooga Zoo. Here we go. You ready? The winner is, make sure I only have one, Charlotte Kaywood. Charlotte Kaywood, you have just won a four-pack of tickets to the Chattanooga Zoo. So McKenna, our promotions director, will be calling you to get those to you there. So good job. You get to go to the Chattanooga Zoo. Awesome. Hey, come on down and check out the Wade Craft Farm the next couple of weekends. They're here. The address is 147 Patty Road, 147 Patty Road. You can check it out there and your GPS come find us. It's just 5 minutes off the Ringgold exit there. I'm Ted. God bless you. Have a great rest of your weekend. We'll see you back Monday morning at 5 a.m. right here on J103.
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0: Good afternoon. I'm Tabby, and you just heard Unspoken Walk With Me. Thanks for helping us spread hope and encouragement in the Tennessee Valley. This is J103. Hey, I've got some exciting news for you. Coming up next month on June the 8th, we're going to again be giving away tickets to Dollywood and Splash Country. And we've been so blessed with this partnership for over 20 years now. And guess what? Dollywood was just announced again the number one theme park in the United States of America.
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1: J103, that's who I praise. You heard from Brandon Lake, one of my favorites. I'm Tabby. May is Mental Health Awareness Month, and of course, my background is mental health, so I just can't stop talking about it because I believe that all of us deserve to have really great mental health. It's the difference between just surviving life and thriving in life. And one of the foundational things you should do to have good mental health, and that will maybe come as a surprise or be counterintuitive, but it's to take care of your physical health. That's the foundation. And that means that you make sure you get enough sleep at night, that you go to bed at the same time or, you know, around the same time. Try to get up at around the same time. What this does is sets a rhythm in your body that is predictable. And when you come off that rhythm, it can be stressful. But when you stay on that rhythm, it can actually teach your body what to do. Having really great sleep improves your whole physical body because it's reducing the stress, as we said. And you also need to be moving. Movement is important. Find something that you like to do and just do it. Maybe it's swimming. Maybe it's just walking in a pool. Maybe it's biking. Maybe it's just stretching. Maybe it's gardening. Maybe it's watering the plants and walking around the mall. Whatever works for you, make sure you're moving. Make sure you're also getting actual fresh fruits and vegetables. But if you can make sure you're eating apples and pears and oranges, especially in the summer, peaches and plums, there's so much great food, watermelons, and then, of course, greens and leafy vegetables, salads. Just cut up some carrots and celery and eat that. I'm telling you, it will make a difference. 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

0: Holly Brand, I Know Somebody. This is J103. I'm Tabby. Proverbs 8:17 says, I will show my love to those who passionately love me, for they will search and search continually until they find me. You know, God is mysterious and he's all-encompassing. He's much bigger and more powerful than we can begin to understand. And yet, he doesn't hide himself from us. Not only is he present in our lives, he's patiently waiting for us to come to him. He is waiting to love on us. He wants us to know him in the same capacity that he knows us. So in order to search for him, we got to slow down our busy bodies and minds. We got to sit still in his presence and listen carefully to him. You know, when life is so busy and full of so many things, it takes a lot of discipline to carve time out of our day just to focus on our relationship with God. But he's always there, always present. Sometimes we're just too distracted to notice, but it's in the quiet places that we're able to see him, feel him, hear him. And when we set our hearts out to search for him in these places, and when we desire to know him intimately and look for him in everything, he reveals himself to us.
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I'm telling you, that's the best version of There Was Jesus. I'm Tabby. Here's John Reddick. I Believe It for J103.

0: Nobody. That was Casting Crowns and Matthew West. Good afternoon to you. It is May the 30th, and we're talking mental health because this is the month to focus on it. And there are several components to having good mental health. One, you got to take care of your physical body. Two, you've got to take care of your emotional self. And you want to aim for emotional stability. This doesn't mean you're a zombie and you don't feel, but you're able to express your emotions clearly. You can manage them, understand that you're angry, but you don't have to smash things. You can process those emotions, meaning when you know you need a break, you take a break. When you know you need to talk to somebody about things going on inside, you go talk to somebody. You do what it takes to bring yourself back in balance. That's what having emotional health is about.
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0: Demons, Josiah Queen. That's a pretty new one by this artist. Hey, thanks for listening to J103. My name is Tabby. 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

That was Friend in Jesus by Kane. And on this Saturday afternoon, we have to remember that He is good God Almighty. Here's Crowder for J103, spreading hope and encouragement in the Tennessee Valley.

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0: Natalie Lane singing All Joy. I hope you enjoyed hearing her live at J-Fest a couple of weeks ago. Well, I'm Tabi, and we're talking about having good mental health today. It's a little easier than you could have ever imagined, but it does take consistency and intentionality. You got to get your physical self together, exercise and eat right and drink water. You want to process your emotions in healthy ways. Right now, we're going to focus in on the mind, your thoughts, your brain. And we want to make sure that we are weighing decisions thoughtfully, making wise choices. We want to think clearly, which means sometimes you have to slow down, write things out, get some ideas from other people. And you should be adaptable to change. Sometimes people get totally thrown off if anything changes in their world. Or when things don't go their way, they just kind of go into a rut. But when you have good psychological health, you're actually able to talk yourself through that. You can say, hey, I don't like this change. This change is not convenient for me. However, maybe there's something I can learn, and I just want to appreciate what I did have before, but I want to see this as a new opportunity. That's adaptation, and you want to learn to do that well. And that allows you to pivot even when life throws you a curveball.
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10: 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Should damn be living.

0: Praise the Lord. That was Honeydew by Strings and Heart. Well, thank you so much for joining in on this afternoon here at J103. And hey, my name is Tabby. And I want to remind you of an organization called Pray Chattanooga. 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They offer retreats and even prayer space. 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They also have fellowship times with other people in ministry. 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

Honestly, we just need Jesus, don't we? Thank you, Tarian, for reminding us of that. 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

0: Matt Maher, the Lord's Prayer. One of the keys to helping us have a satisfying life is to nurture strong relationships. And how do you do that, though? Well, as humans, we are literally made for relationships. And when we are isolated from others, when we don't have great connections, when we don't have anybody we can call at 3 a.m, when something is real for us, it can cause a great degree of loneliness. Loneliness is more dangerous than smoking cigarettes. That's what's being said right now in the health field. And Americans are lonelier than ever. It's not because people aren't around. It's because we are losing the ability to foster deep connections with each other. We need friendships. We need people we can do life with. And that means people we can chat with maybe at the end of the day. A prayer partner, someone to go out to eat with or go see a movie with or even travel with. We need people to worship with. We need people to pray for us when we are having a good time and when we're having a bad time. And to do that, you have to take a risk. You got to ask somebody to hang out with you sometime. You got to invite someone into your life. You have to choose to open up your life a little bit and to risk being betrayed or hurt. And let me just give you some good and bad news. It's the same. People will hurt you. People will betray you. And yet people make your life beautiful. You've got to hold that tension, and you've got to ask God to show you and reveal to you who your friends and who your people are. And then you got to step on out there.
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0: Carly Ann Taylor singing Why Should I Worry? I agree with you, Carly Ann. It's hard though sometimes. We all worry, but we have to remember to bring that worry to the Lord and ask Him to transform it into trust. When I was a little girl, I went to camp every single summer. It was a camp called Camp Sedine, and it was located in Spring City, Tennessee. That's in Ray County, about an hour and a half north of Chattanooga. It was on Watts Bar, and the name comes from all the cedar and pine trees that were on the hills and valleys there. Well, it shaped my childhood. But not only that, it shaped my mother's childhood and my father's childhood. It's been around for quite a while. In fact, this year they celebrate their 80th anniversary. If you have been affiliated with Camp Sedine, now called Sedine Ministries, and you didn't know that they were having an anniversary on August the 8th, now you know. Look for them on our community calendar to learn more.
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0: 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Cochran and Company, money can't buy. I'm Tabby. We're talking about ways to thrive in life. The most important thing is your spiritual life. Now, as humans, we are made in the image of God, and we have many components. We have physical self, we have an emotional, psychological, social self, but we also have a spirit, and we want that spirit to be alive by being united with God's spirit. The disciplines of prayer and meditation, reading the Bible, fellowshipping with others, serving those around us, help us to be healthy spiritually. Studies show that prayer, meditation, being with other people and helping actually improve your mental health. So these things impact us in every way. So don't neglect your spiritual life. Do something you've never done before. Try a type of prayer you've never prayed before. Serve in a way you've never served before. And see what God will do.
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0: And that was Ryan Stevenson, This I Know. 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It's May the 30th. 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

That was Matthew West. He is the God who stays, and I'm so grateful for that. My name is Tabby. Here's music from Chris Tomlin at the Cross.

0: casting crowns, just be held. 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So let's give ourselves that best chance. And I just want to tell you, you're worth it. I'll talk to you next Saturday.
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0: J103, that's Ban Reeves, If I Didn't Have You. Hey, it's Amelia, and I hope that Saturday is treating you well. It's also been just yucky for the past few days, like the past week, actually. I'm a news anchor when I'm not here at J103, and so I am updated on the forecast all the time. Like, that's just part of the show. I go all morning on the air, on the TV, however you're going to see me, and I see Chip give us the weather. But it cracks me up, and he probably gets so annoyed when I do this. I just kind of ignore it. Like, I'll be like, oh, yeah, chance of rain, chance of rain. And then when it starts raining, I'm like, why is it raining? As if I hadn't heard the forecast so many times. And I have to wonder if God looks at me the same way. Like, he kind of puts signs in front of my face. He gives me scripture. He gives me all these ways to really guide me into what I'm supposed to be doing. And then I act completely aloof, like I have no idea what's going on when he blesses me or hands me a curveball or whatever, you know, life kind of looks like. Maybe that's just my way of trying to make myself feel better when I'm shocked that it's raining and rain ruins my plans that I had planned for the weekend, and I could have definitely taken a different route. But anyway, I guess instead of April showers brings May flowers, we're going to make up for it because we had such a bad drought. So now it's May showers bring June flowers. I don't know. Maybe you have a garden. I have the worst brown black thumb. I kill every plant that I see, so you don't want me in your garden. But maybe that's something that you can look forward to, and it's all a blessing from God.
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J103, that's David Funk and Jen Johnson with The Blood. Wow, that has become one of my favorite worship songs as of lately. I'm Amelia, and I'm so happy to have you here on J103, getting to praise our Lord and Savior together. Whether you're in the car, or maybe running some errands, picking up some dinner, I don't know what's going on your crazy Saturday, but I hope that you are getting some encouragement along the way. Here's Tarion with Big God.

0: J103, that's Zach Williams, Chain Breaker. And isn't God just that? He literally breaks our chains so we don't have to live in our shame, our sin, our suffering, whatever you are walking through right now. He has freed you from it. All you have to do is believe and trust in him. Hey, I'm Amelia, and I recently went to an escape room. I'm already plotting the next one, and it just reminded me of literally what God does for us. Sometimes, at least for the one that I use, you have like your hands behind your back, you have some handcuffs on. There's different themes. Not every single one starts like this, but it was kind of like a jailbreak scenario. And for me, I literally was like, how am I going to get out of these? I'm already starting to get claustrophobic. This is driving me crazy. And when you think about the weight of our sin and really kind of what that looks like, that's a perfect depiction of it. Is you can't do it by yourself. You have to look for the key in the room. You have to look for all these other ways. When in reality, yes, God is going to challenge you and put people in your life that might, you know, give you that hope and encouragement like we do here on J103. But also, you have to sometimes just have blind faith and hope that he will carry you through it. I'm not the best at that. I'm a very impatient person. And so in escape rooms, I'm usually the one that's like, let us out. I'm going crazy. But it's also about trusting in your people that you're working with, your team, whatever that may look like, and also trusting in God. Yes, I know that's an insane pull right there, an escape room. I sometimes have to say a prayer because if not, I'm going to lose my sanity. But I think it's a great picture of just how God really does break our chains.
1: Jesus accepts us exactly the way we are. No past required to be erased. But sometimes when we look in the mirror, we see a reminder of a chapter we've outgrown. 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

0: J103, that's Hopeful, Everything is Better. And that song just puts me in a good mood. If I was a runner, I think that would be on like my running playlist. I still have not mastered that, and I just don't even know if God has really blessed me with that quality, because the quads, the legs, I got the jelly legs, like they would be out in just a few minutes. But my name's Amelia, and when I'm not here at J103, I'm also a news anchor, so I get to see some really cool stories all throughout the week. And here's one of my favorite ones that we reported on earlier this week. A 90-year-old runner who is going to run a marathon. Take that into perspective. He's doing Pilates. He's doing some strength training. Like, he is preparing for this at 90 years old. Is that not humbling for you as well? I'm 24, and I am kind of a couch potato. I totally am a couch potato. And I don't understand how some people just have that grit and that determination. And I thought that was so cool. So we are going to wish him the best of luck on his journey, 26.2 miles. That's a lot. That is, in fact, a lot. I think this is his first ever marathon. He's been running for years now, but he finally said, you know what? I'm not too old for this, and I'm going to try it anyway. So if you needed something to kind of give you some determination and say, okay, maybe I should do that, I'm not encouraging you to run, because I don't want to encourage myself to run. So I'm not putting that evil on you. But in case you need something to also lift you up, there's your hope and encouragement for this Saturday.
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J103, that's Jamie McDonald with Desperate. And aren't we just desperate sometimes for some hope and encouragement, for some good news, for the gospel? That's what this is all about. And I hope that if you're listening now and you really need something to just get the stress off of your plate. This is a busy time of the year. I feel like every weekend in May there was something going on for me, so I can't imagine what you have going on in your life. But if you need to just swipe the plate clean and know that, hey, it's going to be okay, and at the end of the day, everything that matters points to Jesus. Here's Nothing Else with Forrest Frank and Thomas Rhett.

0: J103, Ryan Stevenson, preach. Hey, it's Amelia, and I hope that you're having a great weekend. But if you're kind of on a stressful note because it's been raining or kind of weather complications, we're not going to harp on the bad stuff. But it's a good reminder that none of us are perfect, and we sometimes take that out on other people. As you just heard Ryan sing about, we want our lives to preach. And that's really humbling. That's a hard pill to swallow. I grew up in the church. I have always called myself a Christian, but I think there have been periods in my life where I have gotten called out by someone and they were like, oh, you go to church? Oh, you're a Christian? Wow. That's hard to hear. And I had to really heart check and think, am I not representing God right? Like, they obviously didn't think I was a Christian. Maybe they're not of the faith, so they don't really know what a Christian looks like. But obviously, I'm not coming up to the plate and stepping up to the plate of what Jesus wants me to do. We're supposed to be baby Jesuses, like little Christians, disciples, going out and spreading the gospel. And no, we're never going to be perfect. I'm not perfect in the slightest, so don't even get that twisted. But it is a really humbling reminder to think, hey, is my life going to preach? When I'm not on and I'm not greeting people at church or having a smile on my face, could people see me and think, oh, that's a Christian right there? Or that looks like at least a kind person. That's hard. We have stressful moments where we kind of take it out on other people. A lot of the time it's our loved ones. And I've said some really hurtful things to my mom or my sister or people that I'm taking out my frustrations on them, and they don't deserve it at all. Or maybe you've had a hard day and you kind of bark at the barista or whoever is giving you your order because it took too long. At the end of the day, God gave us grace, so we need to give more grace to others.
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